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1: a car
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1: and what's the single room
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1: other committee.
0: See, you wait to my yano. 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
1: had to be called
0: a woman in Yanni at a telewom.
1: A buffaco,
0: I used to see a cranasia, a crano asia. You have only a full moon in the bay at a telewom, and your full moon paying a bam and a pet. 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Wow, also for me, poor Brema, de Biama Sedia, me who said me will be, I'm a mamma and papa no will be. 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
1: Yes.
0: Una, me me papa. Me dey say me so. Also for your TikTok man.
1: My God.
0: Obi am one we wiase da. Say we your police soldier we be mono.
1: Boa.
0: Na we when say na me me papa say to say me say we. Oh me say cry. Me papa say to say me say we mi yo. Ba ko no na say ba ko.
1: My God.
0: Aye me me say mi yo aya ka bo.
1: My God.
0: For your TikTok
1: branding.
0: Also for
1: Goliath.
0: Me catch you plain. Me ma me ye hard working woman me hu se me ma me adane mpaso ama na board abo trader 2 o'clock na ma me aso
1: no sorry
0: every day osofo a me hu me ma me for 50 years osofo me ma me so na o ma che bi at 2 o'clock car want to be there because this can find private car want to be
1: there
0: private car me papa want to be there kase ko se da do mo metena car ne
1: so
0: no ye adwuma ji pay and send a penny by Bakrana. 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And to pin that in a brabona by 9. Only 10. No, never do 9. I say, wouldn't if it was out and I saw 11. I would say,
1: hey,
0: I don't want to say,
1: hey,
0: I would say, young man, come what catch or say, what brabona woman,
1: ultimate.
0: And not the other to my yet to my essay.
1: Aye.
0: What a man yet to my and daughter, the end of
1: the
0: answer. What's up?
1: Money,
0: you think, oh, yeah, to my by Yaman Tamano.
1: Hmm.
0: Me, I'm catching us off. Aye. Missing topic, will a yammy topic. Me, preaching me, preaching me, preaching a man. What's up? Then I realized, my papa, oh, baby, none of his children was or were able so much me abbey yabby her papa.
1: Hmm. As a many,
0: God, you are teaching me, mamma.
1: As a many,
0: as a papa,
1: as a many,
0: what is in the macam?
1: A boom,
0: also, Nasa, on the 2 o'clock, and come, mamma, and a woman, and ya can buy you, and what a hand,
1: what a shell,
0: Macumacunisi. Nay, Macumacuna, the essay, say, and one mamma, and to me, so did I know, Jaman about
1: him.
0: So, no, some son of a home, and be a no time of son and a home, I too late,
1: I too late,
0: but an imaginary
1: hoard in the
0: best school, man, called my mamma, my day,
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1: call
0: I want to limit it so but me akwa wade but anya dia wade na betumi atira 5 years
1: now yes.
0: And after 5 years I wonder such one saba I didn't make out say wo tie me na no pe ya ya wade re say and titiria bia wo be dia
1: e sane ho wow
0: I be say wo bia sane ho dia wo be sane no yo no so ya chichire
1: no so ya chichire no it is say wo be ya dey
0: wo be dey but also for the session no come at 221 the first I bet ya say I still the fun ne ba
1: Hai,
0: yani awo yare no ma me na yare.
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1: They
0: from task masters.
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0: They are there to monitor you say, and chichiru obi nsane.
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2: Hmm. O twa ho wa.
0: O to war wie ye no. Want fa go ya fence ngu so.
1: Aha.
2: O dia gu.
0: Want go fa watch mine. Na kra mine so we.
2: What did you buy?
1: Ha.
0: Hey, are they one? Yes, I never
2: know. Why?
0: Come on, so bad. Wow.
1: Ah,
0: what time for you? What did you say? Wait to me, Buono, wait to your fence, and wait to me, come skit in a crammy. See about Yamal Cramaka, or Samorita, Sabia Umfi, Umpi. So for until maybe I yet chilly the Pepiano, Yamano, Yamane, Minuba could baby baby, or so for Nafi Judges, and all. I fear I can't wait to me be a media for Abefa. 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
2: ashe
0: media fo nsay ana bo fo ka se meche no re che ko ko
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0: Hey, my make us some
1: chop. Call. 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
0: What kind? Ask my phone.
1: Mm-hmm. Mm-hmm.
0: Ask after 12.
1: Mm-hmm.
0: And then a side thing.
1: Mm-hmm. Mm-hmm.
0: And no, no, Herod, no.
1: Mm-hmm.
0: A chi, a shia for the mubako.
1: Mm-hmm.
0: And what is the kind of kuno, which I'm a minute.
1: Mm-hmm.
0: Next year for the mumpire.
1: Mm-hmm.
0: Messi.
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0: Omochi oso fo ye go James
1: and
0: oso fo mo ye den omo am fetu ne bo no omo de ne tu se ya no omo twane mene
2: ah chapter 12 o se na sabre yara
0: sabre ne mu
2: na o hene herod
0: and na o hene herod
2: atrene nsa
0: o trene nsa
2: ye asafo no mu
0: wo ye asafo ne mu
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1: the P
0: of a 2 1 what's name? Wuna, what you would say? We are right, and all right, you call your wrong.
1: Ah,
2: the operate
0: number one way a negative or per positive. What is social?
2: Napa, I'm
1: Marty, I'm Marty, Kua,
0: what's up?
1: Hey!
0: And all your moy bonnet, unless you have for it all. Yet you need use in a
1: number.
0: You should carry your
1: young Bob saying,
0: yeah, yeah, yeah, yeah, yeah, yeah, yeah, yeah, yeah, yeah, yeah, yeah, yeah, yeah,
1: yeah, yeah, yeah,
0: yeah, yeah, yeah,
2: yeah, yeah,
0: yeah, yeah, yeah,
2: yeah, yeah, yeah, yeah, yeah,
0: yeah, yeah,
2: yeah, yeah,
0: yeah,
2: yeah, yeah,
0: yeah,
2: Verse 3.
0: Because the chef was wanting to know what's in on. Wanting to know what you're using for. Yes, you be general. Yes, you be Baba general. Yes, you. When you're in, yes, you're in. Yes, you're in. Yes, you're in. Yes, you're in. Yes, you're in. Yes, you're in. Yes, you're in. Yes, you're in. Yes, you're in. Yes, you're in. Yes, you're in. Yes, you're in. Yes, you're in. Yes, you're in. Yes, you're in. Yes, you're in. Yes, you're in. Yes, you're in. Yes, you're in. Yes, you're in. Yes, you're in. Yes, you're in. Yes, you're in. Yes, you're in. Yes, you're in. Yes, you're in. Yes, you're in. Yes, you're in. Yes, you're in. Yes, you're in. Yes, you're in. Yes, you're in. Yes, you're in. Yes, you're in. Yes, you're in. Yes, you're in. Yes, you're in. Yes, you're in. Yes, you're in. Yes, you're in. Yes, you're in. Yes, you're in. Yes, you're in. Yes, you're in. Yes, you're in. Yes, you're in. Yes, you're in. Yes, you're in. Yes, you're in. Yes, you're in. Yes, nti omu ni se ah yesu be omu jinidi wonya ne awufu wonyanim wame ne frani ya ne ate wono na se wonya ye janka nti yesu be jeno no ma komo se ya ye we create for dem bi ana meka hosofo no aya no no wo
1: no baba isa
0: said the kingdom of God is not of words. 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
0: na wo hunu se
2: e show you da phone
0: I show you da phone ninte no
2: otoaso
0: e
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2: nanso
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0: oso fo wase eyelashes
1: he
0: owie we yan pa bo ka se wiase na wo ka se
1: wiase na
0: your fashion design
1: we done why are die
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2: Ezekiel 22:30
0: ko Ezekiel 22:30
2: Wasi so I sought
0: so I nyame ne kasa wa so I sought
2: for a man
0: among them
2: who will make a wall
0: and stand
2: in the gap
0: before me
2: on behalf
0: of the land
2: that I the Lord should not
0: destroy it
2: but I found no one
0: sorry you know Data brua bedi here. 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

0: morning by morning say
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0: To you.
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0: ye dia so me nai
1: ye dia so
0: me mere
1: ye dia so
0: me sese
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0: dia so me dwemem
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